Mom leaving the table. 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
2: 1 2 My name is Dida I was raised in a lion's den My name is Dida I was raised in a lion's den My nightly occupation is stealing other women's men I'm an evil, evil woman but I want to do a man some good I'm an evil, evil woman but I want to do a man some good

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1: Mama, it's been far too long since I've been back home and we sang a song. But time's gone by like a cloudy day. It just fell away like a drop of rain.

that a worried thought never comes around. I got your blood and I got your name. If I got your will, I should be okay.